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2: 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We talked a little Big Town about when they almost broke up. Lauren, Elena, and Chase Matthews stopped by, and how my anniversary did not go as planned. 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
1: 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Lainey Wilson, Snoop Dogg, Kenny here. 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
1: 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We talked a little Big Town about when they almost broke up. Lauren, Elena, and Chase Matthews stopped by, and how my anniversary did not go as planned.

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He played a new song over the weekend in Baltimore, and tomorrow's a big day. Morgan Wallen dropping his next song. Cannot wait. Here's Don't We?

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1: 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Boston is a song I wrote when I was waiting on a guy who was picking me up. I couldn't stop thinking about him, and this is what I was feeling while I was waiting for him. Here's my song, Boston. On a-

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1: 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Lauren, Elena, and Chase Matthews stopped by, and how my anniversary did not go as planned. 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
1: And you can follow us on Instagram too at Wayne D and Tay. 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Some of your biggest country artists. And what they're up to these days, including this one artist. We're getting music, new music from him a lot sooner than we thought. I'll tell you more in less than 15 minutes. 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
1: There's Aldine. What's going on? It's Wayne D and Tay with some group therapy coming up in a few minutes here, and we don't want you to miss out. You got to be part of the resolution with this whole thing, all right? 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
1: And shout out to Emily, who just DM'd us on Instagram at Wendy and Tate. And it's her birthday. 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No, okay. I probably shouldn't. But you can reach out to us, too. Just send us a quick DM on our Instagram at Wendy and Tate.

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1: 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We talked a little Big Town about when they almost broke up. Lauren Elena and Chase Matthews stopped by, and how my anniversary did not go as planned. 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
1: Oh, I can't wait to share this sweet, sweet story with you. 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
1: 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Lauren, Elena, and Chase Matthews stopped by, and how my anniversary did not go as planned. 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
1: And Bailey Zimmerman with Chevy Silverado. 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
1: 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Lauren, Elena, and Chase Matthews stopped by, and how my anniversary did not go as planned. 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
7: 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It's After Midnight. I'm your host, Granger Smith. So glad to be with you. And you know what? I've got some good news I want to read for you, so hang tight a little bit for that. I've also got some Nashville news with Ann Hudson, stories about your favorite stars out there in Nashville.
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Spokane's number one for new country kicks, 99.3. Now, I know it's Friday, and that's already really good news, but how about a good news story to go on top of that? 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
1: Today's a big day, Granger. We love new albums. Brantley Gilbert has released his new album called Sins of the Father, and he talks about how it came from the fear that things he did earlier in his life could come back and impact his children. I'll tell you what he said coming up in your Nashville news next.

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7: Welcome to Friday, everybody. It's After Midnight. Finally here at the end of the work week. I'm Granger Smith, your host. Hey, what's the best sport in America? Think about that and call me, 866-607-8383. I've also got Earl Bibbles Jr., the country boy. He's got a dumb criminal story to tell us. All this here on After Midnight Friday edition. Here we go.
8: I love a first cast when the water's glass and the line starts to run. Well, that first sip of a cold beer when the working week's done. I love a twilight in the morning before the day wakes up.

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1: 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Bacon. I love bacon, but I'm talking about pigs. This is a real story. Earl is going to share this dumb criminal story with us next. 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

Spokane's number one for new country, Kix 99.3. 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
7: 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I'm Granger Smith, your host. We're going to talk about some things that went down on this day in history coming up, plus some Nashville news with Ann Hudson, stories about those country stars out there in Nashville and what they're up to. Hang tight for all of this early on a Friday. 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

Kix 99.3, Spokane's number one for new country. It was on this day that a famous song from the movie Rocky III started its 6-week run at number one. I bet you can't name that song. I'll remind you, plus some other things that went down on this day in history coming up in two songs.

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1: 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Thank you for here keeping me up and keeping me on the road, doing a great job. Take care.
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Now, I know it's Friday, and that's already really good news, but how about a good news story to go on top of that? Hang on for two songs, and I'll share some with you.

Spokane's number one for new country kicks, 99.3. Okay, I brought this up last hour and I still want to hear from you. 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
1: Yeah, this is Lisa, and I'm up because I have to drive an hour to get to work. I really enjoy listening to the show on my way to work in the mornings. You do a great job.
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3: 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But I think the main thing that catches my ear first is the melody. And then, of course, you have to listen to the lyrics, and, you know, there has to be something there. But it's hard for me to just put my finger on one thing and say, you know, this is what I'm looking for in a song, because I don't know exactly what it is, but when it strikes me, you know, it's just, you know, it's just there, and I know that I want to go in the studio, and that'll be something I want to cut.
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0: Today's hit country, Kicks 99.3. Can you believe we're about to have the iPhone 18? Doesn't even seem like that's possible. Oh, it's going to be rolling out in September. It doesn't seem like there's that many new things, though, on this new iPhone. They said they're going to focus on performance, battery life, camera capabilities, and connectivity rather than a dramatic redesign. As long as they don't give me a new cord to use, that's really all I care about at this point. I just wish we had one universal cord.
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0: 99.3. It's Michelle Buckles. Cody Johnson said he is just so ready to get out on the road this year. He was ready to tour after his injury last year.
1: This year's been different because I had the 3 months off last year with my busted eardrum. There was this huge anticipation from my band, my crew, you know, everybody involved, and the fans, like, ready to come back, you know, ready to come back. And so we've had some really momentous occasions this year. Set the record at NRG Stadium in Houston. Got to headline Stagecoach for the first time. Got to open up for George Strait. Had the ACM Awards. We've got a bunch of great shows coming up that I'm excited about. CMAs at the end of the year. I just feel like the tide is really strong, and we're just trying to ride it.
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1: 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It's a dream come true to have my song on the radio. It's still crazy to say. Here's my song, Boston. On a

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1: I've been learning all these interesting things about Shania Twain, like how she wants to live to 200 years old. She tours with her horses, and now I feel like everything's a lie. I should know this, but I had no clue that Shania Twain is not her real name. She said Shania was actually a suggestion from her record label when she signed her first record deal. And then Twain came from a wardrobe mistress backstage at one of her shows, and she thought that that was unique and pretty. So that is how she became Shania Twain. Literally had no idea. News to me.
2: All right, class, tell me about your weekend. Leo?
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It's called Been By Now. 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

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Jelly Roll's daughter came out and she said if the world knew what really happened between Jelly Roll and Bunny, like the internet would just break. It would be such big news. And then Bunny said, like, I have no clue what she's talking about. There's nothing to tell. And I just wish I wasn't so nosy, but I am. Spill the

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1: 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We talked a little Big Town about when they almost broke up. Lauren, Elena, and Chase Matthews stopped by.

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1: I found out something interesting about Riley the other day. So he has, for breakfast alone, 14 eggs, 2 omelets, each with 4 eggs in them, and then he continues to have 6 more eggs. Well, I just read now there's like an egg recall because of salmonella. They recalled like 1.5 million eggs, so Riley Green, you better be careful. We got explosive things happening, you know what I'm talking about. Now they're recalling eggs. I just can't keep up. Nothing is safe anymore.
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Riley Green going to be making his debut as a coach on The Voice with a custom hat holder for his signature cowboy hat. That's pretty amazing.

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1: 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We talked to Little Big Town about when they almost broke up. Lauren, Elena, and Chase Matthews stopped by.

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0: 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Linda won, and she thought it was a scam.
1: No way. You're joking. This is a scam. Did I really?
0: Another keyword coming up. It's

0: 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Brand new Morgan Wallen. Jess, what do you think? If you had to, like, say one thing about that song.
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0: 99.3, today's Hit Country. It's Michelle Buckles, and I've been saying lately, you know, it really is just the little things in life. Brooke, what's one thing just like making you happy on this Friday? Just something simple.
1: I am looking at a bouquet of flowers that I bought myself, and the little roses are just starting to open up, and they're absolutely beautiful, making me super happy today.
0: I love that.
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1: I did? 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
1: Hope you have a great weekend. 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We talked a little Big Town about when they almost broke up. Lauren, Elena, and Chase Matthews stopped by, and how my anniversary did not go as planned. 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

0: hit country, Kix 99.3. Now, you might not know this, but Miranda Lambert has actually written with her husband.
1: Brendan is actually a really good writer. We started writing in 2020 just out of boredom, like everyone did weird stuff, you know? And he was pretty good. And John Randall and I are longtime collaborators and co-writers. We were doing pre-production, which means drinking tequila, talking about songs. And he picked up a guitar, and that always leads to a song. And Brendan was sitting in there watching the game and kind of kept popping in. And I was like, if we're going to do this, are we going to do a three-way co-write right now, you're gonna have to turn the game off.
0: One of my favorite lines in one of Miranda's songs is flying a kite in the middle of a hurricane, and that was actually written by her husband.
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5: You know, you start having some hits and things like that. It's amazing. You start getting a lot better songs at that point. So as that happens, your career sort of develops, and you sort of dial in a little bit more what it is, you know, that you are. I mean, because, you know, when I first started, when I first saw my deal, I was like, all right, well, this is what I'm going to do. And it kind of stayed the same, but it also changed a little bit as we went along. And it, you know, I think it evolves over time and just with age for me and different things. So, you know, I think as that happens, your mindset sort of changes a little bit. And with each record, you know, you have a few hits, and all of a sudden you got, you know, songwriters that are definitely more willing to give you, you know, the best they got. Or you'll have, in our case, you know, we have writers that know we're going in to cut. They'll go in and start trying to write songs specifically for us, for our record. And it's guys that have had a ton of cuts with us over the years that sort of are locked into what it is that I do. And that's kind of always been our formula with it.
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6: It's iHeart Country on The Verge artist Stella Lefty. Boston is a song I wrote when I was waiting on a guy who was picking me up. I couldn't stop thinking about him, and this is what I was feeling while I was waiting for him. Here's my song, Boston. On a

0: Hey guys, it's I Heart Country on The Verge artist Stella Lefty. And that was my song, Boston.
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feeling those workday blues? 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A big old cup of medicinal country music. 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

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Brand new, just came out today. Been by now, Morgan Wallen, the iHeart Country World premiere. Going to be playing that again for you right after 4:00.

Michael and I made quite a pair, flying F-15s through hostile air. He went down, but they missed me by a hair. He'd always stop right there and say,

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Been by now, just got released today. Your thoughts on that one? Is it another smash from Morgan? Let me know on the free iHeart Radio. I'll put the talk back, Mike.

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1: 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We talked a little Big Town about when they almost broke up. Lauren, Elena, and Chase Matthews stopped by, and how my anniversary did not go as planned. 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

0: zone. 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You've been putting down the coffee today? Oh my gosh, I have. I do it every day. Love me some coffee. It's life. A lot of studies out about how coffee is good for you. And there's a new one that I'm looking at right now saying that drinking 5 8-ounce cups of Joe a day, it's good for your hearts. Any more than that, that's a problem. And that's where I run into an issue because I'm drinking at least 5 12-ounce cups of coffee a day. And by my math, that's more than what they're suggesting. So my heart's basically like, hey, quick question, Corey. What are we doing here?
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0: 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Here's Lainey Wilson and John Mayer.

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